first place. You know, I don't go for this marriage bit. I was only kidding. And there's your daddy sitting over there with a shotgun laying across his lap and a big smile on his ugly face. And the man keeps saying, are you gonna take this woman or ain't you? Well, they'll start a...

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And the man keeps saying, are you gonna take this woman or ain't ya? And the man keeps saying, do

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I really paid my dues. When I first got the blues, they brought me over on a ship. Men standing around me, lot more with a whip. Everybody wants to know why.

0: exactly like you.
1: No, exactly like you.
0: Exactly like you.
1: Exactly like you.
0: Exactly like you.
1: No, Tony, exactly like you.
0: Yes, dear.

Don't be erratic, just be diplomatic. Keep your hearts in tune. Cruel, harsh words often spoken.